0: Waking up with the Breakfast Club. Here's what you're missing.
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3: 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I prefer exactly what she said. Just call them a stupid.
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2: It's the world's most dangerous morning show. The Breakfast Club.
3: I get a lot of criticism from people. They criticize artists that I choose to feature on my songs. They be like, D1, why would you do a song with a Fredo Bang? Because that was my middle school student. Why would I not? Why would you do a song with Boosie? You know what I'm saying? Why would you? Like, I hear that type of stuff. I hear people.
4: Those are good questions, by the way, though.
3: They are valid questions, for sure. And that's my thing, is I have to be accepting of the accountability that I have to be held to. When I'm doing these songs, I'm bringing them into my world. I can't tell you, let's edit all these curse words out on your song. But when Boosie hopped on my song, I don't know if y'all heard that song we got called Gangster. Mm-hmm. That's the first song on my album. Mm-hmm. Boosie, man, shout out to Boosie. Because Boosie respected me so much that not only did he not curse in the verse, he edited half of his name out. Because at the end of the verse, he said, Boosie bad. And he stopped.
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I'm fresh like a new pair of socks. 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
3: It's Jerome.
2: Jerome,
3: this
2: what's
3: Jerome,
2: up?
3: This
2: get
3: Jerome.
2: Up here, Chase, Jerome.
3: Good morning. Good morning, DJ Envy. Good morning, Charlamagne God.
2: Good morning, brother.
3: Just hilarious.
4: Good morning, bro.
3: How y'all doing this morning? Just last week, you said I sound like I got a like I'm somebody's baby father. Well, I am.
4: It's just the name. It's just the name. Jerome is a very baby daddy-ish name.
3: Yeah, you can relate, huh?
4: Yeah, I can. Yes, sir.
3: So you remember the story about Dejon Love, right?
2: The fake 49er?
4: Mm-hmm.
3: Yeah. So one of my good friends, man, his name is Dejon Love. So when now that story broke out, man, everybody was looking him up. He's actually a retired professional football player, and he's now a sheriff in our town.
5: Oh,
3: and he speaks positivity and everything like that. Black man, real good dude. And I just wanted to get his name out there, man, because he actually is a good dude. And I wanted his name to be good, known for something good rather than a gamer.
5: His name is already out there, and it has nothing to do with your friends.
2: That's right.
5: Okay, Dejon Love's name is infamous forever.
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3: That was
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5: I didn't see it. Why would I want to see that? Don't send me that.
3: No, it's a good story.
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3: It's a really good story.
4: I bet it was.
3: So she was competing. And she competed so hard, she diarrheaed on herself. But then she won.
4: Yeah,
2: no way she should have won. She should have been disqualified because she dirty. And that's
4: hey, you know you giving everything you got when you weightlifting and all that shit.
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5: Trav, I bet you watching that woman reminded you of the first time you broke a bottom, right?
3: Wow.
5: When you broke a bottom, when you...
2: I ain't never had no Dookie bottom.
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4: Don't know what to say, yo.
2: Y'all disgusting.
5: Oh, I'm disgusting.
2: Bye.
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1: 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We have a lot of other things, too.
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1: 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For the Breakfast Club.
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3: morning,
2: this?
3: It's Jerome.
2: Jerome,
3: this
2: what's up?
3: This
2: get
3: Jerome.
2: Up here, Jerome.
3: Good morning. Good morning, DJ MB. Good morning, Charlotte. Man of God.
2: Good morning, brother.
3: Just hilarious.
4: Good morning, Rosa.
3: How y'all doing this morning? Just last week, you said I sound like I got a like I'm somebody's baby father. Well, I am.
4: It's just the name. It's just the name. Jerome is a very baby daddy-ish name.
3: Yeah, you can relate, huh?
4: Yeah, I can. Yes, sir.
3: So you remember the story about Dejon Love, right?
2: The fake 49er?
4: Mm-hmm.
3: Yeah. So one of my good friends, man, his name is Dejon Love. So when now that story broke out, man, everybody was looking him up. He's actually a retired professional football player, and he's now a sheriff in our town.
4: Oh, man.
5: And that's dope.
3: He speaks positivity and everything like that. Black man, real good dude. And I just wanted to get his name out there, man, because he actually is a good dude. And I wanted his name to be good, known for something good rather than a gamer.
5: His name is already out there, and it has nothing to do with your friends.
2: That's right.
5: Okay, Dejon Love's name is infamous forever.
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3: Oh, yeah, I've seen that.
2: AKA Diary of Darlene.
3: That was
2: I know y'all seen that white woman that was doodling herself at the little athlete convention.
4: Oh, my God. What is this?
5: I didn't see it. Why would I want to see that? Don't send me that.
3: No, it's a good story.
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3: It's a really good story.
4: I bet it was.
3: So she was competing. And she competed so hard, she diarrheaed on herself. But then she won.
4: Yeah,
2: no way she should have won. She should have been disqualified because she dirty. And that's
4: hey,
2: yo, about,
4: no, yo. You know you giving everything you got when you weightlifting and all that shit.
2: No. She needed to go sit down and wipe herself off, Jess. That was disgusting.
5: Trav, I bet you watching that woman reminded you of the first time you broke a bottom, right?
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2: I ain't never had no Dookie bottom.
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3: That's crazy.
5: When you to the bottom wide open.
4: I don't know what to say, yo.
2: Y'all disgusting.
5: Oh, I'm disgusting.
2: Bye.
3: Okay. Bye.
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0: It's the world's most dangerous morning show. To the Breakfast Club.
1: Hello,
2: who's morning, this? Jerome.
1: Jerome,
2: this is Jerome. This
1: get
2: Jerome.
1: Up here, Jerome.
2: Good morning. Good morning, DJ Envy. Good morning, Charlamagne.
1: Good morning, brother.
2: Just hilarious.
1: Good morning, bro.
2: How y'all doing this morning? Just last week, you said I sound like I got a like I'm somebody's baby father. Well, I am.
1: It's just the name. It's just the name. Jerome is a very baby daddy-ish name.
2: Yeah, you can relate, huh?
1: Yeah, I can. Yes, sir.
2: So you remember the story about Dejon Love, right?
3: The fake 49er?
1: Mm-hmm.
2: Yeah. So one of my good friends, man, his name is Dejon Love. So when now that story broke out, man, everybody was looking him up. He's actually a retired professional football player, and he's now a sheriff in our town.
4: And
2: he speaks positivity and everything like that. Black man, real good dude. And I just wanted to get his name out there, man, because he actually is a good dude. And I wanted his name to be good, known for something good rather than be a gamer.
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1: 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Man, come in. 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
1: I called to talk about Dookie Debra today.
2: Oh, yeah, I seen that.
1: AKA Diary of Darlene.
2: That was
1: I mean, y'all seen that white woman that was doodling herself at the little athlete convention.
3: Oh, my God. What is it?
4: I didn't see it. Why would I want to see that? Don't send me that.
2: No, it's a good story.
3: What is it?
2: It's a really good story.
3: I bet it was.
2: So she was competing. And she competed so hard, she diarrheaed on herself. But then she won.
3: Yeah,
1: no way she should have won. She should have been. She should have been disqualified because she dirty. And that's
3: hey,
1: yo, about.
3: No, yo, you know you giving everything you got when you weightlifting and all that shit.
1: No, she needed to go sit down and wipe herself off. Jess, that was disgusting.
4: Trav, I bet you watching that woman reminded you of the first time you broke a bottom, right?
2: Wow.
4: When you broke a bottom,
1: I ain't never had no Dookie bottom.
3: Yo.
2: That's crazy.
4: When you to the bottom wide open.
3: I don't know what to say, yo.
1: Y'all disgusting.
4: Oh, I'm disgusting.
1: Bye.
2: Okay. 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
2: Rex tying things up now. Got the nuns to report. Hop 939-939. Traffic in the morning with Breakfast Club shows no problem to report. Traffic good. 73 degrees. Some patchy fog this morning. We'll get more of that after midnight. We got the low 90s today to look forward to. Chance of showers this evening. Upper 60s expected tonight. Lebraska's Pizza, Wings, Subs, and more since 1966. Lebraska's Fort Jackson Boulevard. Jack Daniels, Hot 39939.
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0: This is your time to get it off your chest, whether you're mad or blessed.
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1: Not just me, I'm what the coach are feeling.
2: Hello, who's this?
3: What's up, man? This is Mike, man. I used to live in New York. Now I'm in AA. What's up, y'all?
2: What's up, Mike?
4: Good morning.
2: Get it off your chest, brother.
3: Yeah, man. I'm talking about these gas prices, man. These gas prices are crazy. I'm a trucker, and I called up here before. I'm with MRV Enterprises. Me and my wife just started a black-owned trucking business, but now we're paying $400 at the pump.
0: Damn!
2: And that's crazy.
3: $400 at the pump. And the market is crazy, because right now I'm taking a loaf for $700 up to Memphis from Atlanta, and I paid $400 at the pump.
2: Damn.
3: So what am I making?
0: Damn.
2: That's what a lot of truckers, I don't know where I was this week, and I was speaking to a truck driver, and he was saying that most of the loads, he's really just paying off gas. He's really just doing it for just crumbs at this point.
4: Yeah.
3: At this point, man, I think I might have to just get a driver and get another job, man. It's getting crazy out here.
4: I heard a lot of people selling their trucks, like a lot of truck drivers who are owner-operators selling their trucks.
2: Mm. Sorry for
3: that. I do appreciate you guys. I do listen to you guys every day. I do want to shout out the business and my beautiful wife, Rochelle Ann Lawrence. I love you, girl. And you guys stay blessed, man.
2: Same to you,
0: brother. Appreciate you, brother.
2: Hello, who's this?
5: Yes, how you doing, DJ Envy? This is Ken from South Carolina.
2: What's up, Ken? Good morning.
5: Good, sir. Love your show. I think this is going to come down to the diesel fuel. It's not as high in South Carolina like it is in California. And Iran is doing some crazy stuff. And I think when diesel fuel runs out or gets a little bit more expensive, a lot of stuff is going to stop. And Charlamagne could be right. He might be losing his mind before the midterm election gets here.
0: Oh, I know I'm right. I'm telling you right now that he's going to escalate things in Iran because he's going to use that to disrupt the midterms in some way, shape, or form, or maybe even to stop the midterms altogether. Mm. He's going to do something extremely stupid.
2: Hello, who's this?
6: This is Martin from Sarasota, Florida. What's good, Envy?
2: Martin, what's up? Good morning, man. Get it off your chest, brother.
6: Yeah, I was talking about, I'm a Lyft driver down here in Sarasota. It's true, man. It's gas. I was just working up in Jersey, right? Because I'm an electrician up there. And then I live down in Florida. That's why I get away, because it's so expensive. I moved out of Jersey. It was just too much money. I had mortgages up there. I had to sell all three of my houses. I got flooded out. I said, man, I might as well just move to Florida. I came down here, and it's good. It's just that it's true. I don't get, this is the problem I think we have. And a lot of people are not voting because they don't want to go vote. I was wondering if everybody that got bread, they should offer them incentives and start getting them to come vote, because if they don't do this, it's really going to turn out crazy for a lot of people, and a lot of people don't understand how worse it's going to get for everybody. I really think that. And I think that, us being people that are responsible enough to understand the difference, that we could come up with some type of way to get these people to come out, because they're just scared to come out to vote. People just don't understand about what's going on. They just live life like it's one day at a time, and then when it happens, they realize it's already too late.
0: Yeah,
6: and that's the problem they're having, like the food stamps and everything. It's like crazy.
0: Yeah, I don't think people are afraid to go vote. I just think that people felt like, voting wasn't having, the consequence on their life that they wanted to. But I think that they see not voting is definitely having the consequence on their life that they don't want to right now.
6: And it's funny how the Trump supporters are all supporting them. Now they're all doubling back on that bread, because I know they're going through the same thing we're going through.
2: Quiet? So,
6: yeah, they ain't seeing nothing. And then they letting old boy do whatever he's doing. This eventually is going to happen to him. And the only reason why that boy's in office is because he knows he didn't have his grad. He didn't even pass school, first of all. He didn't even got his high school diploma. Sister took it. And on top of that, everybody will understand everything. It's true what you say. He about to start conflict just to throw everything off.
0: The conflict is already happening. He's going to escalate it. And this is the thing that bothers me the most about.
6: And he got the codes.
0: Got the nuclear codes. But we don't pay attention to nothing, because everything happens so fast. But we forget, last August, President Trump sat in there with President Zelensky, and he was like, so you say during the war you can't have elections? So let me just say, 3.5 years from now, so you mean if we happen to be in a war with somebody, no more elections? Oh, that's good. He ain't even waiting 3.5 years. We're in a war right now with Iran, right before the midterm.
2: Get it off your chest. 800-585-1051. If you need to vent, hit us up now. It's The Breakfast Club. Good morning.
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5: Still good on the interstates. Checking hot 39, 93.9. Traffic in the morning with Breakfast Club. Things moving smoothly. 73 degrees. We got patchy fog. We go to the low 90s today. Chance of showers in the upper 60s are expected tonight. Then chance of showers starts this evening. But looks good on the interstates and secondary roads with no tie-ups. 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
19: 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Looks like low 90s today, and travel times on the interstate's good. There is a stalled motorist. It's out on I-26. It's eastbound at Highway 1. We got the 73 mark now, and we got the upper 60s to go to tonight. 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

0: In a crazy world we live in, guys.
1: Yeah.
0: And girls. Men and women. They's and them's.
2: So crazy.
1: My family would have tore that place up. Ain't no way.
0: I mean, they are Moors. They might, y'all might be related. You got family in Detroit?
1: I don't know, but what up, though, if so? That's crazy.
2: All right. Well, thank you for that donkey today.
0: Mm-hmm.
2: Now, when we come back, we have youth pastor, Pastor Luke.
0: Oh, yes. Man.
2: And Katrina Tillman, they'll be joining us. They have a new book. He has a new book called Finding God Every Day.
0: Now, remember,
2: man is 9 years old, right?
0: He's 9 years old. Remember, he was on Jennifer Hudson's show last week. Tyler Perry surprised him on Jennifer Hudson's show because he's a big Tyler Perry fan. But also, remember, his mom called in here to promote his book.
2: Mm-hmm.
0: And so we was like, you know what? Why don't y'all pull up?
1: Mm-hmm.
0: You know?
2: And they did. So we're going to talk to them next. So don't go anywhere. It's The Breakfast Club. Good morning.
3: The Breakfast Club.
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6: Hey, good morning. I'm Cynthia Hardy. Hear those hot headlines. Jury selection begins today for Larry White, charged in connection with that 2018 Lee Correctional Institution riot that left 7 inmates dead and 17 injured. The violent incident stemmed from disputes over territory and contraband, leading to a very complex prosecution involving a number of defendants. Kershaw County deputies apprehended 18-year-old Elijah Fisher after a three-hour search. He fled while law enforcement attempted to serve his murder warrant for a shooting that happened 3 weeks prior. He does face multiple charges, including attempted murder. And finally, the family of Melanie Johnson and Lola Hurd, murdered outside of their Sumter County home, is grieving as Howard Coker is arrested in connection with the double homicide. Coker, involved in a domestic dispute with Johnson, now faces 2 counts of murder. I'm Cynthia Hardy. 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
0: Look, y'all know I like to give people the credit they deserve for being stupid. With that said, I want you to check out the donkey of the day with me, Charlamagne Tha God. 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
3: Hot 139, 939. Traffic in the morning with Breakfast Club shows I-20 westbound at Broad River Road, Center Lane. Also I-20 eastbound Highway 1 collision. I-20 eastbound right at Monticello Road running slow. US 1 at Oak Wreck and Charter Oaks at 378. Two collisions that are slowing traffic down. Looks good. 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

0: Good morning. Still collisions at US 1 at Oak and Andrew Corley at Corley Mill. I-20 east at Highway 1 and I-20 east of Bush River Road. 378 at Charter Oaks and also Broad River at Mount Vernon. 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
7: Hey, good morning. I'm Cynthia Hardy, and I have your hot headlines. After a disappointing 41-34 loss to Mississippi State, South Carolina head coach Shane Beamer faces mounting pressure from frustrated fans. The Gamecocks initially led but faltered, prompting calls for Beamer's firing. The team faces Alabama next in the SEC. Voters are frustrated over rising gas prices. Many view the economic strain as a direct result of President Trump's foreign policy potentially impacting Republican candidates in the upcoming midterm elections, with widespread dissatisfaction among constituents. And finally, despite those rising gas prices, some Republican voters do remain loyal to Trump, viewing him as the lesser evil. However, some still express disappointment over those economic hardships, with many voters considering Democrats due to Trump's perceived lack of empathy for struggling Americans. I'm Cynthia Hardy. Stay tuned for more of The Breakfast Club on Hot 103.9 93.9.
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0: That's hilarious. Charlamagne the God. We are the Breakfast Club. Again, salute to everybody we ran into at the iHeartRadio Music Festival. Had an amazing time. We got a chance to chop it up with Cardi B. We brought out Cardi B. We brought out Snoop. Mm-hmm. Got a chance to see Ciara. So salute to everybody that came out there. Had a great time. How was your first iHeartRadio Festival?
1: 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So I was a little nervous, to be honest with you. And then the fact that it was

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And yes, I'm about to bomb your speakers right now.

0: you know, say my prayers before I get started with the day, do a little bit of working out, and then, you know what I'm saying, I'm ready to tackle the world. But today, whoo, man, I can't even lie to you. Can't even lie to you, but that's all right, though. You know what I'm saying? We're up, we're at it, and let's continue to move forward. So speaking of which, I'm hoping that you enjoyed the Breakfast Club this morning. I'm hoping that you was listening out for those keywords. Come on now, tripping with the Breakfast Club. You want to take a trip somewhere in the United States, and it's going to be an amazing experience for you and your guests, right? And why? Because we're taking care of the necessities, right? We're going to take care of your airfare. We're going to take care of your hotel. You're not going to have to worry about none of that. All you got to do is just go and plan your itinerary, right? And enjoy yourself. So look, I know you already been picturing it. You've been visualizing it, all the things. So continue to listen out for those keywords at 6 a.m., 7 a.m., and 8 a.m. And when you do, make sure you text to win at 803-647-1039. Yeah. So look, we still got more music on the way. Of course, I got some social chatter, celebrity news and entertainment. I got some live and local news for you and so much more right here on Hot 103.9, 93.9. Neek, during the day with you.
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Music by Baby Chief, Do It. Yeah, Ghetto Love Story right here on Hot 103.9, 93.9. Every time I hear that song, I want to dance for real. 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

0: 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You know what I'm saying? That victory lap, Fat Joe, Young Miami, and Jada Kiss right here on Hot 103.9, 93.9. Man, it's amazing to me how music can really change your mood. You know what I'm saying? You can go from being sad to glad. You know what I'm saying? And going from mad to being happy. And, you know, just the energy and the tempo of certain songs can really do that for you. And hopefully we do that here for you at Hot 103.9, 93.9 by the music that we play, right? Okay, so coming up in the next hour, got social chatter, celebrity news and entertainment. Got a couple of things I need to talk to you about, update you on some things that happened over the weekend. Yeah, so don't go anywhere. 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

0: Yep, that's music from Quavo featuring Young Miami, Scrub the Ground. You haven't heard that in a minute. Motivating Monday here at Hot 103.9, 93.9. I actually have Quavo in social chatter with celebrity news and entertainment. So let's get into it, okay? So if you had not heard, his third studio album, he's calling it Chrome Life, but he spells it very unique. He's spelling it with a Q, we know, because Quavo, right? But R-O-M-E-L-I-F-E. That's how he spells it, right? And it's a release date of October 2nd. And this is through Quality Control and Motown, and then the production, and exclusively produced by Pharrell, like the whole album, right? And, you know, so I'm going to actually, I found an interview where Quavo was actually talking about the album and his experience with Pharrell and everything like that. So I want you to just hear it out of his mouth. This is what he had to say.
1: Oh, man, it's time to switch it up. You know, it's time to hit the flow, man. Pull your little stuff out, the stuff that you have, and put it on. And it's just trying to hit the flow. And me and Pharrell, we cooked up. We cooking up a whole bunch of more tracks. We just trying to make this music go left, you know what I'm saying, that way.
2: Man, because you said he produced a whole new album, if I'm not mistaken, right?
1: Yeah, he produced the whole project. Yeah, we recorded this mostly on the yacht, you know what I'm saying, out there on the water. The other half in Paris. I went to Paris now. We recorded at the Louis V headquarters. Went crazy.
0: So that is crazy. You know what I'm saying? Could you imagine as an artist, you being on a yacht, recording on a yacht, then going to Louis Vuitton, you know what I'm saying, and recording at the headquarters? Man, what an experience. You know what I'm saying? And Pharrell is giving him that experience. So I can only imagine like what the rest of the album is going to sound like. It's going to be very, very different than what you're used to. But I'm sure we're going to get some of that classic Quavo as well. You know what I mean? So y'all get ready for Chrome Life. Is coming your way October 2nd. So if you are a Quavo fan, I'm sure you're going to enjoy it. No doubt. So definitely make sure you keep it locked in right here to Hot 103.9, 93.9. I got more social chatter when it comes to celebrity news and entertainment. All right. Of course, at noon, DJ Fatboy is going to be coming up. So get ready for him with the Ultimate Midday Mix. And then in the 1 o'clock hour, we're going to give you some live and local news. So it's Neat During the Day with you on Hot 103.9 and 93.9. Yes, yes.
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8: Hello, who's
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9: Jerome.
8: Jerome,
9: this
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8: Jerome.
9: Morning. Good morning, DJ MD. Good morning, Charlotte. Man, God.
8: Good morning, brother.
9: Just hilarious.
8: Good morning, bro.
9: How y'all doing this morning? Just last week, you said I sound like I got a, like I'm somebody's baby father. Well, I am.
8: It's just the name. It's just the name. Jerome is a very baby daddy-ish name.
9: Yeah, you can relate, huh?
8: Yeah, I can. Yes, sir.
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10: The fake 49er?
8: Mm-hmm.
9: Yeah. So one of my good friends, man, his name is Dejon Love. So when now that story broke out, man, everybody was looking him up. He's actually a retired professional football player, and he's now a sheriff in our town.
2: And
9: he speaks positivity and everything like that. Black man, real good dude. And I just wanted to get his name out there, man, because he actually is a good dude. And I wanted his name to be good, known for something good rather than a gamer.
2: His name is already out there, and it has nothing to do with your friends.
10: That's right.
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Yep, Beyonce with that morning dew dunk. You know what I'm saying? Giving you a fun fact about Beyonce, maybe that you did. If you're a hardcore fan, you probably know this already. If not, then, you know, then you're finding out today. So her lucky number is 4. And why is that? Because her birthday, which she celebrated not too long ago, September 4th, her mom's birthday is January 4th, Jay-Z's birthday is December 4th, and they married on April 4th, right? And she even named her 4th studio album 4. So yeah, the 4 is her number. Okay, let's go ahead and get into Ella Mai. The song's called Might Just on Hot 103.9 and 93.9. Neat during the day with you.

0: waking up with the Breakfast Club. 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
1: Why did that performance mean so much to you? Because there's been other Latin people that performed at the Super Bowl. Yeah. Why was that one so emotional for you?
2: Oh, dude, a brave statement. That it was moving, man, to see all these Latin kids performing on that stage, being their authentic selves. It's all just so touching, man, to see us celebrated instead of demonized, instead of being attacked. It was just overwhelming.
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0: Yes, Gnarls Barkley Crazy on Hot 103.9, 93.9. Man, we haven't, you know, of course, taking you back, the song you hadn't heard in a while, and they haven't done anything in a while. We're talking about CeeLo Green and Danger Mouse, but guess what? They are coming out with an album, and they're going on tour. It's been 18 years. 18 years since they've done something together. So it's a To Whom It Still Concerns tour, and their third and final album, which is going to be called Atlanta, is going to be dropping March of 2027. So their tour is going to kick off in November. The closest that they'll be coming to us will be in the ATL, and that'll be November 10th, right? But yeah, it's going to be very, very interesting to hear what type of music that Gnarls Barkley is going to be putting out. You know what I'm saying? It's been 18 years. 18 years. It's a long time. But look, let me tell you somebody else that's been DJing with Hot 103.9, 93.9 for a long time. You know what I'm saying? And been consistent in everything that he does. I'm talking about DJ Fatboy. And he is coming up next at noon with the Ultimate Midday Mix. So I need you to get ready. Get ready. Get ready for DJ Fatboy. Yep. And he's definitely going to motivate you for the rest of the day on this Monday. So keep it locked in. It's Sneak During the Day with you and you and you and you and you too on Hot 103.9, 93.9.
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8: I told my self-employed they don't need pay stubs. 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Like, it was really that simple. I'm telling you, if you self-employed, no matter if it's an

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0: 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DJ Fatboy killing it. Yes, something else that you need to be doing, tripping with the Breakfast Club. 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
5: That was
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6: I didn't see it. Why would I want to see that? Don't send me that.
5: No, it's a good story.
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5: It's a really good story.
0: I bet it was.
5: So she was competing. And she competed so hard, she diarrheaed on herself. But then she won.
0: Yeah,
4: no way she should have won. She should have been. She should have been disqualified because she dirty. And that's what you're thinking about.
0: No, yo, you know you giving everything you got when you weightlifting and all that shit.
4: No, she needed to go sit down and wipe herself off, Jess. That was disgusting.
6: Trav, I bet you watching that woman reminded you of the first time you broke a bottom, right?
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6: When you broke a bottom,
4: I ain't never had no dookie bottom.
0: Yo.
5: That's crazy.
6: You
0: don't know what to say, yo.
4: Y'all disgusting.
6: Oh, I'm disgusting.
4: Bye.
5: Okay. 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
15: 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And...

0: said she with it.
1: All right. Come on, DJ Fat Boy. Yeah, you had me over here doing my little two-step in the studio. Yes, Ultimate Midday Mix. That's right. Hopefully it motivated you on this Monday and every day that he's on, Monday through Friday, right? But look, something else I know that's definitely going to motivate you. Oh, my goodness. The amazing R&B music from Usher Raymond and Chris Brown. Get ready for the R&B tour. It's happening on Thursday, October 29th, Williams-Brice Stadium. Yes, yes, yes. I'm telling you, it's going to be crazy. And then, like, you're going to be, like, after that show is over, you got to come on to the after party. Like, literally right up the street at the Coop, okay? So we'll have more details about that coming your way very, very, very, very soon. But guess what's coming up next? Live and local news. Yes. 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Okay. 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

Oh, yes, indeed. 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So I want to go ahead and give you some live and local news. You know, one of the things that we can do in our life, if we are blessed, we can be a blessing to other people. So I want to go ahead and give you the name of some organizations that you might be interested in. You know, talk just a little bit about their mission. There's so many, you know what I'm saying, inside and outside the metro. I'm like, again, I'm going to name a few, and I will be doing that, you know, continuously for the rest of the year, right? So I want to talk about, first of all, definitely one of a few organizations that I support to the fullest is Big Homie, Little Homie. So if you would like to be a mentor, they look for male mentors, right? And you can build a strong, trusting relationship, you know, and give life skills to young men of single mothers. So please, please, please definitely look up Big Homie, Little Homie, and you can find out how to be a mentor. Look, they do an extensive background check, okay? So just know, all right? That's what it is. So you got Transitions Homeless Center. You know what I mean? You can serve a meal, or you can lead a class to help clients learn practical skills like budgeting or applying for jobs.

what they call a cottage partner and provide caring relationships with groups of children, okay? Because they also need mentoring at Epworth's Children's Home as well. Then we want to talk about Harvest Hope, especially during the holidays. You know what I'm saying? There's also a need. There's a great need when it comes to food. And Harvest Hope Food Bank has done amazing, amazing work to feed, you know, our community. So whether you want to volunteer, you know, or you want to donate, okay, please, please, please, or you want to organize a food drive for Harvest Hope Food Bank,

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So just because you didn't hear me name one, that doesn't mean that I'm not going to get to it. And I only got a certain amount of time on the radio.

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Baby Chief, do it. 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But the next artist that I'm getting ready to get into, Lil Shimmy, the song's called Seduce You. And I literally, just yesterday, I was listening to a song that him and Brent Fires made together called For Me. You know what I'm saying? That came out in 2024. But let's get into this music from Lil Shimmy right now. Neat During the Day with you on Hot 103.9 and 93.9. Here's Seduce You.

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0: 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The song is called Butter B on Hot 103.9 93.9. So, you know, it's real interesting if you did not know, right? Fat Smack, actually, he changed his name. He used to be Hard Nard. And, you know, what happened is the reason why he changed his name, because there was another artist in Florida that had already copywritten the name and trademarked the name. And look, it even goes deeper than that. You know what I'm saying? So there was like some streaming confusion that was going on, and the other artist gained control of his Apple Music account and music distribution, meaning that someone else was reaping the benefits from his catalog. They was getting the money, right? So then he decided to go ahead and change his name to Fat Smack. You know, he said that that was like an old street nickname. And to, you know what I'm saying, make sure that he doesn't have any future legal conflicts. So how many times have you heard me say, if you are in the music business and if you know somebody that's an artist, this is something that they need to do. Like, these situations actually come up more often than what they need to. So, you know, anybody you know that's doing music, or if you're listening to me and you're doing music, that is one of the things you need to do. You know, your name. Just go ahead and you can create a business with your name, okay? Make sure you get it copywritten. Make sure you get it trademarked and protect yourself. You know what I'm saying? Intellectual property. It is yours. Because you don't want to have a situation like Fat Smack. You know what I'm saying? Like, so please, please, please. Matter of fact, I want you to listen to what he had to say. He was doing his interview with 2 Chainz. And I want you to hear it from his mouth as he talks about it.
1: Hey, well, he had to change his name. So yeah. Before Fat Smack, he was... Hard Nard is his original name.
2: Exactly.
1: So tell the people who... This is a good time to clear that up.
2: Yeah, man. It's a dude from Florida, man. He had you... I ain't even mad at him no more, because he beat me to the punt, man. He had copyrighted, LLC'd it. You feel me? That's the best thing to do, like, when you, like, trying to route or do anything in that game. You got to get your copyright right, get your business name right, whatever you going to name it, put it in paper.
0: So you heard it. You know what I'm saying? He admitted to it. Yeah, he was mad. He should have been. But at the same time, yeah, you got to take care of the business. It's called music business, okay? So you can go to the studio and you can record all you want to and do all the music you want to. But you better make sure you are handling the business. And I need artists to individually know. Please do not just always depend on somebody to do something for you. You need to have that knowledge and information. And then, of course, if you have somebody on your team that helps you out, you know, all the more better. But you also need to know as well, okay? So that's all I'm going to say about that. And that really transcends across any business. Okay, we got to make sure we take care of the proper business. Look, it is a pain in the butt, you know what I'm saying, to do the paperwork. I ain't even going to lie to you. You know, it is a pain in the butt to sometimes be doing all this reading and, you know, you don't understand. And so you got to take and look up stuff and this, that, and the third. But it is what it is. If you are wanting to go to that next step in that next level, you know what I'm saying, and you want to operate on a higher frequency, then it's like some type of way you got to go ahead and navigate through that. You have to motivate yourself, not just on a Monday, because I'm talking about it, but you know, whatever day that you need to do it, just do it. You know what I'm saying? And do it, and do it, and do it, and do it properly, and do it well. All right. So that's what it is. I'm getting ready to get up out of here. You know what I mean? So thankful always and grateful to be able to talk to you each and every day, that, you know what I'm saying, I still have breath in my lungs. And if Lord willing, I will be back on these airwaves tomorrow. Sneak during the day with you, and I am out.
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0: It's your bestie, Kayla Mogul, and I am still not over Kehlani's concert that I went to. Like, that girl puts on a show, and when I say it, I mean it, okay? Especially when she brought out Sunshine Anderson. Shout out to Sunshine Anderson. I actually got to speak to her over the weekend. She performed at the annual Lemonade Cultural Day Party Experience. And y'all, shout out to everybody who played a part in Lemonade, because that was my first time attending and it was amazing. Definitely will be back. Definitely hope they have me back to be a media correspondent. I did like outfit checks and stuff out there, so we had a good time. But look, speaking of Sunshine Anderson, I did get an interview with her as well, so maybe I'll drop that for my hottest entertainment today. I don't know. You gotta stay tuned to find out. So keep it locked right here. It's your number one choice for the hip-hop and R&B.
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2: 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For the Breakfast Club.
3: Hello, who's
4: morning,
3: this?
4: Jerome.
3: Jerome,
4: this
3: what's
4: Jerome,
3: up?
4: This
3: get
4: Jerome.
3: Off your chest,
4: hey,
3: Jerome.
4: Good morning, DJ MD. Good morning, Charlamagne God.
3: Good morning, brother.
4: Just hilarious.
3: Good morning, bro.
4: How y'all doing this morning? Just last week, you said I sound like I got a, like I'm somebody's baby father. Well, I am.
3: It's just the name. It's just the name. Jerome is a very baby daddy-ish name.
4: Yeah, you can relate, huh?
3: Yeah, I can. Yes, sir.
4: So you remember the story about Dejan Love, right?
5: The fake 49er?
3: Mm-hmm.
4: Yeah. So one of my good friends, man, his name is Dejan Love. So when now that story broke out, man, everybody was looking him up. He's actually a retired professional football player, and he's now a sheriff in our town.
5: Oh, man.
4: And
5: he
4: speaks positivity and everything like that. Black man, real good dude. And I just wanted to get his name out there, man, because he actually is a good dude. And I wanted his name to be good, known for something good rather than be a gamer.
6: His name is already out there, and it has nothing to do with your friends. So.
5: That's right.
6: Okay, Dejan Love's name is infamous forever.
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1: We're still kicking with a Tiny and Zonique. Mm-hmm. When Biggie did that verse, I didn't know Biggie was pretty much chasing y'all to apologize from club to club. But like, I just want to apologize to y'all.
2: Yeah, he really was. 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He told me, y'all are beautiful, and you know, I'm ugly my damn self. You know what I'm saying?
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0: It's new, such a time right here on the hottest. And speaking of, I'm just thinking about the time when I was on my trip. I'm reminiscing right now and I need another vacation, especially after the few days I just had. But speaking of vacations, we're going to send you somewhere. You're getting a free trip on us. So make sure you keep it locked right here. I'm going to give you details in a bit.
1: Let's get the party started. See you at the bar, you was hardly talking. That's when I knew that your heart was scarring. Friends to lovers need a part to star in. Like, wait, babe, let me ask your pardon. This ain't Gucci, this is Prada, darling. If you want something, you can ask

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1: 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Whatever you want to say. But we're not going
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1: do that.
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1: Why are we here acting like 50 need a reason to mess with somebody? 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
4: 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They can come up here and get a car. I told them that last week. In 1 week, we had everybody up here, from barbers to hairstylists to rideshare drivers. We had everybody up here. You had people that couldn't even explain how they get their money, but they had it. They could prove it, so we approved them. Like, it was really that simple. I'm telling you, if you self-employed, no matter if it's an occupation,

0: Learning to drive, getting married, the birth of your children. These are the life-changing events you remember your whole life. I'm Jason Reynolds. A serious injury changes your life too, in a very different way.
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0: Y'all know who that is. That was the incredible Sunshine Anderson. And it's crazy because I seen her back to back. I seen her recently on the stage at Kehlani's concert performing, but then I just recently seen her over the weekend and got to speak to her one-on-one. So we're going to talk about that during the Hottest Entertainment News. Keep it locked right here. It's Hot 103.9,
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2: 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For the Breakfast Club.
3: I'm called to talk about Dookie Deborah today.
4: Oh, yeah, I seen that.
3: AKA Diarrhea Darlene. That was I mean, y'all seen that white woman that was doodling herself at the little athlete convention.
0: Oh, my God, what is this?
5: I didn't see it. Why would I want to see that? Don't send me that.
4: No, it's a good story.
0: What is this?
4: It's a really good story.
0: I bet it was.
4: So she was competing. And she competed so hard, she diarrheaed on herself. But then she won.
0: Yeah,
3: there's no way she should have won. She should have been. She should have been disqualified because she's dirty. And that's what you're thinking about.
0: No, yo, you know you giving everything you got when you weightlifting and all that shit.
3: No, she needed to go sit down and wipe herself off, Jess. That was disgusting.
5: Trav, I bet you watching that woman reminded you of the first time you broke a bottom, right?
4: Wow.
5: When you broke a bottom,
3: I ain't never had no Dookie bottom.
0: Yo.
4: That's crazy.
5: When you open.
0: I don't know what to say, yo.
3: Y'all disgusting.
5: Oh, I'm disgusting.
3: Bye.
4: Okay. Bye.
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13: Rex Dying things up at 7400 Garners Ferry Road and Old Barmel to Benjamin, North Lake at East Main Street and Cardinal at US 1 slowing traffic down. Also 26 east to 125 mile marker in Park Lane at O'Neill is down. We got I-20 east at Longs Pond Road, also Blythewood at 77, and also Two Notch at Horseshoe and I-20 east to Clemson Road. Squirrels, snakes, mice, rats, bats, beavers, alligators, mosquitoes, all things wild. 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
2: Kanishi. What I see. 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

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Pull up

0: Once again, Lemonade was this past Saturday, and it was an incredible event, I can say. If you missed it, don't miss the next one, because they had it going on from live performances, live artwork, like paintings. The band was out there. You still had the DJs in rotation, the food trucks, and everything. But my favorite part was the performance by the amazing artist Sunshine Anderson, and I got to speak to her. So one of my questions I asked her was, what is some advice you would give upcoming artists? And this is what she had to say.
1: Know what it is that you're getting into. There are books that you should read, right? Know your craft. Everything you need to know about the music business. Everything you should know about the music business. Know your craft. Read the books. Arm yourself. There's things that you can do to make sure that you're armed for your craft. So know your craft. Know what you're getting into. Because y'all always like to say, especially y'all young folks, y'all like to say, well, you know what you was getting into. No, you don't always know what you're getting into. Don't have no clue. I just want to sing. I just want to be on stage. You understand? I didn't think about magazine covers, and I didn't think about interviews with Kate Moore. I ain't think about none of that.
0: So I am so glad I got to speak to Sunshine Anderson. She's a very sweet person, great personality, and I just appreciate her for her encouraging words, especially as an upcoming artist myself. But that was your hottest entertainment news for today. We got more music on the way.
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12: Good afternoon. Collisions at I-26 eastbound at the 125 and I-20 east and west at Broad River Road. Also I-20 east to Clemson. Clemson at I-20 and also wrecks at Blythewood at 77. Two Notch at Horseshoe and Park Lane at O'Neill. Wrecks at North Lake at East Main. Cardinal Street at US 1 and 7400 Garner's Ferry Road. 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

0: your number one choice for the hip-hop and R&B. 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Y'all feeling a vibe or what?
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5: 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A wreck also at 26 East 126, and Glen Road at 321, and 2 Notch at Dalton. Jay's Corner of Western Bar, the corner of Bluff and Rosewood, great stadium view, and indoor outdoor seating. 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
1: DJ Pretty
2: Boy. Never chase bread, chase the vision. Make your word when you say it, be the business. No count, God,
3: hey,
2: and
3: yo,
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3: That's my DJ.
2: Success feel better, independent. 9-11 in the valley, Adeline. That's the P vibe, no limit. Ballin' hard on another hemisphere. Somebody tell them people Mr. Hem is here.
4: Whoa, whoa, whoa, whoa, whoa, whoa.
2: Mr. Hem is here.
4: Whoa, whoa, whoa, whoa, whoa, whoa.
2: Mr. Hem.

him. Never chase bread, chase the vision. Make your word when you see it be the business. No cap, God am a witness. Success feel better independent. 9-11 at the Valley at Atlantic. Big Master P vibe, no limit. Falling hard on another hemisphere. Somebody tell the people Mr. Hem is here. 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

0: Spinach. 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

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Oh,

0: Get your request in right now at 803-647-1039. DJ Pretty Boy Mel is in the 5 o'clock fix. This is just part one, so we got part two on the way. So once again, make sure you hit up the request line, 803-647-1039, or hit him up on his Instagram, DJ Pretty Boy M-E-L-L underscore. We got part two on the way, so keep it locked right here. It's your number one for hip-hop and R&B. It's hot.
1: This one for the hood.
2: It's the world's most dangerous morning show. For the Breakfast Club.
3: Hello, who's
4: morning,
3: this?
4: Jerome.
3: Jerome,
4: this
3: what's
4: Jerome,
3: up?
4: This
3: get
4: Jerome.
3: Over here,
4: Jerome.
3: Jerome.
4: Good morning, DJ MV. Good morning, Charlamagne God.
3: Good morning, brother.
4: Just hilarious.
3: Good morning, bro.
4: How y'all doing this morning? Just last week, you said I sound like I got a, like I'm somebody's baby father. Well, I am.
3: It's just the name. Jerome is a very baby daddy-ish name.
4: Yeah, you can relate, huh?
3: Yeah, I can. Yes, sir.
4: So you remember the story about Dejan Love, right?
5: The Fig 49er?
3: Mm-hmm.
4: Yeah. So one of my good friends, man, his name is Dejan Love. So when now that story broke out, man, everybody was looking him up. He's actually a retired professional football player, and he's now a sheriff in our town.
2: Oh, man.
4: He speaks positivity and everything like that. He's black man, he's real good dude. And I just wanted to get his name out there, man, because he actually is a good dude. And I wanted his name to be good, known for something good rather than be a gamer.
2: His name is already out there, and it has nothing to do with your friends.
5: Sir. That's right.
2: Okay, Dejan Love's name is infamous forever.
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0: 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Shout out to DJ Pretty Boy Mel for always holding down each and every weekday with that 5 o'clock fix right here. Once again, make sure you tap in with him on his Instagram at DJ Pretty Boy, M-E-L-L underscore. 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

they can come up here and get a car. I told them that last week. 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
3: That was
2: I mean, y'all seen that white woman that was doodling herself at the little athlete convention.
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5: I didn't see it. Why would I want to see that? Don't send me that.
3: No, it's a good story.
4: What is it?
3: It's a really good story.
4: I bet it was.
3: So she was competing. And she competed so hard, she diarrheaed on herself. But then she won.
4: Yeah,
2: there's no way she should have won. She should have been. She should have been disqualified because she dirty. And that's
4: hey, yo, no, yo, you know you giving everything you got when you weightlifting and all that shit.
2: No, she needed to go sit down and wipe herself off. Jess, that was disgusting.
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5: When you broke a bottom,
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3: That's crazy.
5: When you to the bottom wide open.
4: Don't know what to say, yo.
2: Y'all disgusting.
5: Oh, I'm disgusting.
2: Bye.
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9: 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I'm telling you, if you self-employed, no matter if it's an occupation,

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8: 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I'm telling you, if you self-employed, no matter if it's an

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On my Juvie, ayy, big booty, dance on a, take all of that money, spin that for me, big booty, dance on a,

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5: Employed, they don't need pay stubs. They can come up here and get a car. I told them that last week. In 1 week, we had everybody up here, from barbers to hairstylists to rideshare drivers. We had everybody up here. You had people that couldn't even explain how they get their money, but they had it. They could prove it, so we approved them. Like, it was really that simple. I'm telling you, if you self-employed, no matter if it's an occupation,

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Bro, banging, had to ask her, did she eat? Live like Butterbee, bought a pack for you and me. Live like Butterbee, I'ma drink it like it's cheap. 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